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2: 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Y'all know what's going on, man. 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

for a second, let me put y'all on game. The settlers was using town folk to make them richer. 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Let me break it down for you, this the real challenge. 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Hey, what? Lil Baby help you get your lingo up. What? 21, get your far

0: you pay every day with that summer stimulus check. I know you want some of this money, man, so make sure you tap in and register right now, all right? Hot 107.9, it is time for the results. It's bar for bar. We got to get to these phone lines and see who's moving on to the next day. Will it be Shammy going crazy, or will it be the one and only Bari? We're going to see how 107.9. Let's get it. How 107.9, who you taking?
1: Bari!
0: How 107.9, who you got?
2: And I got Shammy going crazy, fam. You already know. Hey, you already know it's from the A.
0: You got Bari or Shammy?
1: Bari!
0: You got Bari or Shammy? Who you taking?
3: Bari.
0: You got Shammy or Bari? Who you taking?
2: Yo, this Avi coming from Atlanta, bro.
0: Okay, who you taking?
2: I gotta go with my girl Shammy, man. Definitely going crazy.
0: Today's a little different, Moran. It's 3-3 today.
4: All right, man. Hey, what's
0: going on with this Shammy girl?
4: Hey, Shammy, hey, what you got, man? Shammy, what you got, plug?
0: Let's get back to these phone lines. I want to 7-9, who you got?
1: Bari.
0: I want to 7-9, who you taking?
1: Shammy,
0: little. I want to 7-9, you got Bari or Shammy?
1: Bari!
0: I want to 7-9, who you got?
5: Shammy going crazy. I was trying to get into the boat myself.
0: Girl, this ain't about you. It's about us. Hey, man. Hit an email, go. God, don't.
4: Yeah, man. Bar, the number 4 bar, 107.9 Gmail, man. What kind of friend you is?
0: I want to 7-9, who you taking?
1: Bari!
0: I want to 7-9, who you got?
3: Shammy going crazy. Love letter.
0: Moran.
4: Yes, sir.
0: It is now. Ooh, wee. I knew this was going to happen.
4: Yeah.
0: It's 6-6 right now, brother.
4: Fresh off the birthday bash. I think maybe they all trying to perform next year, maybe. I don't know.
0: Yeah, I feel it, man. Everybody's been inspired. But now, yeah, it's 6-6, brother. Next call wins, moves on to the next day. I don't know who it's going to be. I'm nervous.
4: Let's find out, because I'm nervous, too.
0: Hot 107.9, who you got?
1: Bari!
0: Bam! And just like that.
4: Bari, boy, girl. Girl.
0: Bari. Just won. Congratulations, Bari. You got 4. You are a 4-day champ.
4: Oh, man.
0: Jesus Christ. That was not... I didn't like that.
4: Nah, man.
0: I thought Bari was sweeping people, man.
4: I thought Bari was the New York Knicks.
0: This Shammy girl came through with a vibe.
4: Yeah, Shammy, sure. Hey, Shammy, 30 days. Try again in 30 days. You got some.
0: Hot 107.9, bar for bar, man. Congratulations to Bari, our 4-day champ. Bari, you won, girl. But don't sleep well, because tomorrow you're going for your 5th win.
4: Yep.
0: And I don't know. Either. I thought you didn't do it like the Knicks. You ain't sweet.
4: Nah.
0: So I'm nervous for you, sis, but we love you. We thank you. We appreciate you going crazy, but that was a tough one right there, man. Bari just won by 1 point. Congratulations to Shammy too as well. I can't not say that.

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Street cred good, always old. Let me put this cook on your face, oh. Hit her. I ain't in your beats and you ain't in mine. Hit her. Yeah, we both outside. That's my type, but hit her. He be in heels, we can go bottle for bottle in this junk. Strip club stunt, I'm a stunt hard. We can go dollar for dollar in this junk. He Mr. Get It Done, I'm Mrs. One of One. Find love every time we link, he got me sprung.com. Mind these girls can't keep it peace. I ain't stressing on you, you ain't stressing on me. Boy, I don't wanna push you on a leash. You a dog, I'm a dog, we can keep it in the street. I ain't in your beats and you ain't in mine. Yeah, we both outside. That's my type.

facing 20, he 20 years old. I'm 25, I done beat up the road. Went from New York to Texas and all the way home. Hey, I'm from the country. We putting hot sauce on a pork chop sandwich. The plug said he getting from Cali, so he paying shipping and handling. I talked to some people, they told me you probably could blow. You just need a little management. Why I don't give a fuck about the industry? I find a plug and get rich off of cannabis. I don't give a fuck about the industry. I work a job as long as my son's great. I've been him with his music since bro used to cook me a beat on the lunch tray. I hate when they act throw it off. That boy wanna crash and his down a one way. But I'm from that dirty south for real. We'll set the off on a Monday. Bubba said he was off on a Wednesday. I told my daughter he more like a brother to me, but I still pull a melee if he go against me. White boy, my name ain't Josh, but I keep the Drake in case they try to get me. And I call a burner the Hula Hoop boys, cause they like to spin around so they dizzy. I just told him to vibe, cause he's just something to ride to. But stood on that same block for some years, working that bitch like a drive-through. I cut off some people I love, and I still can't believe I'm the person they lied to. I hate little buddy, always on the net, talking about he a shark, but that fish will get fried too. Yo, ass die too, but thank you, Superman. Bruh said he moved to the ages to fuck some new hoes and start catching plays out of Uber van. They get wet as the Hoover Dam. If I did, I'm a shooter, man. I'm from Georgia, deep down south. We grew up on Jeezy and Gucci, man. As my uncle would say on Gucci, man, we grew up on Friday and Poodle Tang. Used to eat on them oodles and noodle things. Lead a hoodie, combine.

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2: Y'all ain't gonna take out the grill. 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
3: I'm tired of y'all.
2: Is cookout culture dead?
3: I'm hungry.
4: Ain't nobody. 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
2: No me more. 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
3: Me either. Yeah. 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
2: We always talking about white people being invited to the cookout. 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
3: Can we get invited?
2: Summer's here, man, but is cookout culture dead? 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
2: Y'all ain't gonna take out the grill. 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Y'all done with that?
3: I'm tired of y'all.
2: Is cookout culture dead?
3: I'm hungry.
4: Ain't nobody. 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
2: Me neither.
3: Me either. Yeah. 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
2: We always talk about white people being invited to the cookout. 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
3: Can we get invited?
2: Summer's here, man, but is cookout culture dead? 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
1: What's up? 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

Yeah. Spread it. You know what I'm saying? You know. Yeah. Yeah. 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That's

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Yeah, double checking on you. 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

0: 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It's My Asia in the Midday. 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Her name is Comfort People, and she is definitely probably comforting the people, because she won $2,500, y'all. The money has reset to $500, so tomorrow somebody can take away that money. And we just got to give a major shout out to every single person who performed that birthday bash. We are still uploading interviews. We are still uploading performances. So if you want, if you missed it, if you weren't in the building, you missed the sold out birthday bash 30, then all you have to do is head over to our YouTube channel. No worries. Hotspot ATL. Now look, don't miss 31. Y'all miss 30. Don't miss 31. Let me tell you. Thank God for YouTube, because now you can catch up. Princess Cut, we appreciate you. More music on the way in 6 minutes. 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
6: 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Why are you going up to strangers' house, ringing bell, asking like I don't feed you. I don't feed you.
3: Well, they ain't really feeding
7: you
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To any that talk to him and they in love, just make sure you hide your little sister from him. They tell me Chubb's the only one that get your hammy.

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0: then no kickback. 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

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You know what it is, guys. I love that record. Very accurate. Number one was number one. I thought it would be that anyway. All right. Let's

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